0: और फिर क्या होगा?
1: पार्टियां, दावतें।
2: Yeah!

0: your story, but everybody will sing with me.
1: Okay.
0: Ready?

If you identify with this body and consider this body as me, then whatever will be pointed out to this person becomes you, meaning you are the receiver then. And then whether it's insult or whether it's a praise or whether it is accolades, you will be either very happy or very sad and very upset about what was said. But when somebody is saying something insulting or very crass or very crude or very harsh or very abusive word, and if at that time you remember this, I wish to use the word, if you know this, that this body is not you, this identity is not you, then whatever the person is saying wouldn't make any difference at all. But you have to be very, very aware and awakened for that. And the best example for this is when Sri Krishna is being abused by Shishupal, and he had given this boon to Shishupal's mother that I will excuse his 100 mistakes, 100 sins, but not 101. If he exceeds that limit, I'll chop off his head. So when Shishupal was abusing in the royal court and saying all the dirty and nasty things to Sri Krishna, Sri Krishna was actually counting 80, 81, 82, 83, kept on counting. And when he comes to 97, he says, Shishupal, just 3 left. Can you imagine? He's being abused and he's very patiently and nicely and tolerantly. He's just counting the number of abuses what he's hurling at Sri Krishna. And as he, you know, comes to 99, he gives another warning. Just 1 left. Hold your tongue. But he doesn't. And Shishupal's head is then chopped off. Now you might say, okay, I'll do as Sri Krishna did. Number 1, you are not Sri Krishna. Number 2, you don't have any such power or siddhi with which you have given boon to somebody. Or maybe you do a pact with your near dear ones, I'll excuse your 10 or 20 or 30 or 50. And then maybe, if you don't forget everything when you are being insulted, nah, it's foolish to say, I'll do the way Krishna did. Krishna chopped off his head. I will do the same. Well, you are not Sri Krishna. You are not. So don't try to ape or copy them. The only best thing what you can do is, in that situation, especially when you are going to interact with other person, just remember who you are and disidentify yourself from this body, from this mind, intellect and ego composite, that this is not me. And let me keep my self-awareness. And now let me listen to what other person is saying. Well, if other person is carrying anger and hatred and bad things in their mind, they can only give that much to you. So what other person says defines that person, not you. So again I'll say, as when you want to cross the road, you are very cautious, you look left and right and then cross the road. Similarly, when you are going to interact with people, be very cautious at that time, because this is the time, if you are not watchful, you will have a bad accident. How dare you say this to me? How dare you say this to me? And for every situation, you cannot even retaliate back. Somebody senior, somebody is, you know, at a position, you can't fight with them. But say, if they have done something or said something which is harsh, and you are just brimming with anger inside, and this anger will actually hurt you, not the other person. So if you blurt out something, you are waging a war with that person. If you don't say something, then you will be boiling with anger inside and hurting your own body and your own mind. So it's not sensible at all. What hurts you is not somebody's words or somebody's gestures. What hurts you is your own ego. The pampered,
ego doesn't want any disrespect coming from any corner, from anywhere, from whosoever. And also because of this identification with this physical body, and your ego is always on that high trip and wants everybody to just respect and love and give good compliments to you. So this expectation brings very difficulty in relating with other people when the other people is not, person is not nice. And people can be really very harsh and hard and rude. So we cannot say that now I am upset and angry because of this person. Remember this, you get angry and upset because of your own self only. So this responsibility of keeping your mind peaceful, serene and silent is with you. It's not on any other person. When you say that you made me angry, it's a wrong statement. You were angry because you hold anger in you. Are you getting this? The responsibility of not being angry is on you, not on circumstances, not on people, not on events, not on any individual. Because the other person said this, because the other person did this, that's why I became angry or I fought. It's a very lame excuse. You have anger inside, hence this disturbs you and this anger volcano erupts. You have this sense of I am very, very important and everybody should respect me. This disease is there in you, hence you get offended so often and so easily and so quickly. When we don't have any expectation from other and when we don't put ourselves in at some higher pedestal, then who can insult you? How can that other person make you angry? How can the other person be responsible of you being violent? So if you are being violent, you are responsible. If you are abusive, you are responsible. If you are fighting with somebody, you are responsible. So we should accept our responsibility. We should not put it always on others. It's so easy, you know, put it on others. And the best way to keep this awareness intact, the best way is that be observant of your body and be observant of your breath as much as you can. You're walking, you're sitting, you're eating, you're reading, you're bathing. Just watch your breath. Just be with your breath all the times. And this remembrance that this body is not me. This body is not me. So this alone can help you to be, I'm not saying that you cannot be angry or you should not be angry. There can be some circumstances where you have to exhibit anger, but then you are the artist who is playing this act of anger and you know what volume you wish to keep it. Are you getting what I'm saying? Like when the drama people, when they're doing a show, like one actor has to hit the another person. Both are acting. One is a villain, one is a hero. So when hero will like hit the villain or villain will hit the hero, they will bring their hand with such force and right before the cheek they'll stop. But they do it so smartly, it seems, oh, he gave him a slap. So they know how to control their body movement. They know how to use the force
that much which doesn't hurt the person and they perform in such a way that it's very believable. And all the people say, he hit her. So they are creating that beautiful act. So like if you are a teacher or you are a senior or you are at a place where you have to straighten up your juniors or your children or something, it's stupid to say that don't be angry at any time. You have to be angry. Some anger is a very big good tool to create a nice working system. But the anger should not engulf you. You use the anger as a tool. You use it. Not other way around, that anger is using you. This body is me. This education or academic achievements are not mine. These are all of the intellect. So I can't be egoistic for whatever traits the body or the intellect and the mind has it. So keeping oneself aloof and detached from the intellect. Now see, the wonderful thing is this, that this mind is creating the confusions and delusions and anger. And we have to use this very mind to correct it also. What a challenge. Mind alone is stupid and mind has to be trained to be wise. Now we do that with satsang, by listening, by contemplating, by meditating. We are reconditioning our mind. You know, like we teach small kids, like if somebody gives you something, say thank you. So mother, father, they'll persistently say thank you, say thank you, say thank you. And then child learns, and then in years it comes as very normal. Saying sorry, I'm sorry, saying I'm, you know, very thankful again and again. It's like training. So we have to train our mind to be vigilant. And we have to be observant of this mind to see where this mind is creating new bondages. Where this mind goes again back to into that confused delirium. And why am I holding so much anger or regret or guilt in the recesses of the mind? So it's very, very important. Go step by step. Don't jump towards the mind first. Use your body, step one. Meaning observe your physical movements very carefully, very watchfully, like you are nodding your head like this. So are you feeling this nod? Are you feeling this yes which you are doing with your head? Right? So being watchful of the body movement, and more important then comes in, more deeper practices, you are watchful of the breathing which is happening. It's very strange. The moment you begin to watch your breath, this voluntary exercise of watching the breath will deepen your breath. And it will make your breathing more deeper, more longer. So once you have succeeded here, then comes step three. You watch your thoughts. If you can do this much, then step number five, and that is, you are able to watch your emotions, the most trickiest part. Because the emotion comes like an earthquake. Suddenly it comes and jolts everything. It doesn't give any forecast. We don't have forecast of, like last night there was earthquake in Delhi and some areas around. But they can say, okay, tomorrow it will be sunny or it will be rainy or it will be cloudy. They can give this forecast. But no seismologist
can give you the forecast that you will have an earthquake this night. And I don't know why, nature works very mysteriously. All earthquakes happen at the night time. People are sleeping, earthquake come, people die in that sleep. No forecast. So your emotions are like earthquake. Suddenly it erupts. Sadness, joy, pleasure, anger, empathy, compassion, lust, greed, it just comes. Thoughts still give you some time. Emotions do not. So it's more tricky to be observant of your emotions. So you begin from the body and you have to go up to the emotions. Now this is a very long journey. I've spoken it so quickly and finished it off, but actually it's a very, very tedious journey. So maybe make a point from now on up till evening, be watchful of your body. When you blink, when you speak, when you hear, when you walk, when you do something with your hands, when you are sitting, feel your hands and feet and legs and thighs and butt and stomach and chest and back and head and wherever you look, don't look unconsciously. Wherever you see, don't see unconsciously. I'm not talking about breath, I'm saying just the body. It's going to be very enjoyable if you do that. And it will teach you so much. That how quickly you will forget that you were supposed to be watchful. You'll totally forget. But don't be guilty of forgetting. Just pick up the threads again and then again be watchful. So being in that moment with total fullness, and being with the body with total awareness. And from body, finally, a day will come where you can watch your emotions. And this whole journey will lay everything in front of you so nicely that even when the wave of anger will arise, you will be able to see, here the anger is arising. Now there you have the ability to either allow it to fall back or allow it to go and do its job if it is required so. Got it? Pranam Ma, I humbly wish to ask, the scripture talk about heaven and hell and that Rishi has not gone there to see so. We have doubts whether it really exists. But that same scripture and same Rishi mentions about God, soul, life, death, and we completely accept that part. Why do we doubt partially or accept partially and interpret as per our human intelligence? How does anyone know what is meant to be interpreted and what is to be actually taken as it's written or said? Please guide. Of course, there is no need to be partial. You need to, of course, accept what the scripture is saying, what the Rishi is saying, totally. Who said that you should doubt it? Who says? You are saying it. You are picking up. I believe into this and I don't. I agree to this and I don't. So don't analyze. The acceptance has to be total. Like many people make this argument that those who die, if they have gone to heaven or hell, they haven't come back to tell us whether the heaven and hell existed or not. How come we should believe in heaven and hell? Why should we believe in heaven and hell? Well, they don't know this. The human psychology is to be understood very properly. Let's say you are having a bad dream. You are drowning in an ocean. Ocean is rough. There's a storm and you are dying. And it's all happening in a dream. In the dream, you are shrieking, crying, save me, save me, save me. Whereas you were just lying on your bed. But for you, that is true. Isn't it so?
So a person who was in the room sees you in this very difficult and painful nightmarish dream. He is laughing. Is laughing because there is no ocean and you are not drowning. And yet the person is saying, I'm drowning, I'm drowning. So what does the other person, the person can do? The choice is either let you suffer in your dream or wake you up. Get up and see. You are just on your bed, not in an ocean. When somebody says about heaven or hell, from the psychological point of view, the one who is experiencing that, for that, this person, it does exist. So there is no way you can say, oh, heaven, hell doesn't exist. And you don't have to go somewhere to know it. You are every day getting pain in the hell created by your mind. And sometimes you are in a heaven which is created by your mind. Like a friend told another friend, he said, I had a great dream. I was with a beautiful woman and we were both swimming in a pool. And the friend said, why didn't you call me? I should have been part of this. He said, well, you just now said that last night in your dream, you went for jungle safari. So there are no phone connectivity. So how could I call you that a beautiful woman is with me? You say, ah, yeah, true. I was in jungle safari. Both are mad. This, he said, well, you just now said that last night in your dream, you went for jungle safari. So there are no phone connectivity. So how could I call you that a beautiful woman is with me? You say, ah, yeah, true. I was in jungle safari.

Every morning you wake up and you say, ah, that was just a dream, nothing else. And yet, every night when you dream, you believe it's true. What a great work this mind can do. So heaven, hell exists. God exists. You exist. So do not dissect or analyze the scripture or the rishi, whatever is being said is 100% true.

Sadar Pranam and welcome to the Gayana Hindu Dharmic Sabha's Dharmic Milan with me, Vindhyavasini Prasad. It is a pleasure to meet you where you are in your space and to transform that space with you into a devotional, spiritual environment where your mind, your thoughts could be uplifted and your prayers and petitions can reach the realm of Bhagwan Shiva. I began today's program with a beautiful Shiva Manas Puja. This is worship of Bhagwan Shiva, composed by Adi Shankaracharya. It is one of the most profound acts of devotion in Sanatan Dharma. Why is it so? Because here it simplifies the act of puja, the act of worship. Worship where no physical materials are needed, because the mandir, the offerings and the puja exist entirely within the quiet shrine of the human mind. Think about it. When you do your puja, you offer milk, flowers, light and prasadam to Bhagwan. In Manas Puja, your devotion transforms your imagination into an ocean of grandeur. 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Asanam, you seat Bhagwan Shiva on that throne within your heart. You bathe him in water cooler than mountain snow, mixed with milk, honey, ghee, and fragrant sandalwood. You offer him garments woven of pure gold, delicate lotus flowers blooming in lakes. You serve him prasadam. The ultimate dedication, this is the stotram, culminates with the ultimate realization. O Lord, you are myself, Atma. Parvati is my intellect. 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Welcome to the Gayana Hindu Dharmic Sabha's Dharmic Milan.

When you are listening to bhajans or when you are chanting the Shiva Manas Puja, what do you think are the benefits? In fact, the benefits are tremendous. Physical worship requires material timing, cleanliness, and space. 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Even if you're not well or you are at your work desk, the divine asks for nothing more than your unconditional, total surrender and love, not expensive ingredients. This puja, I always loved this particular puja. I learned this from my father, and he loved this, and he would do this so often. And when I got to know this puja, I realized how powerful it was in myself, because it serves as a powerful meditation technique. To offer flowers mentally without your mind wandering requires immense focus. Practicing every day sharpens concentration, calms anxiety, and trains the chaotic mind to stay anchored in stillness. We all want our entire being to be purified, bhava purification. Whenever you do things physically, it is true, ego can step in. You can get caught up in how expensive things are, what things look like, grand arrangements, all of these things. It's natural. But in mental worship, there is no audience. There is no need for any of that. It's a private, honest conversation between your soul and the Supreme. It strips away any superficiality. It removes ego. And most importantly, the final verse redefines what it means to live as a Hindu. When every movement becomes a mudra, every word becomes a mantra, and every breath becomes an offering, life itself turns into a continuous prayer. You're listening to the Gaana Hindu Dharmic Sabha's Dharmic Milan with me, Vindhyavasini Prasad.

Last evening, I went to a beautiful Ramayan Yajna. It was part of a 7-day exercise hosted by Pandit Krishnapati Ram, the devotees of the Radha Krishna Tushan Mandir, and the Yajna was performed by Pandit Jagmohan Prasad. I was so happy and blessed to be there amongst hundreds of devotees who have been going every evening. And it was so wonderful to listen to Ramayan and to listen to Ramayan delivered, where we are all reminded of the purity of oneself, but more importantly, oneself, and the purity that must emit from one when one practices devotion or bhakti. And I think that will stay with me for a very long time. And it was also a pleasure to meet so many persons, to sit and discuss with so many young people, women, and persons who are involved in the propagation, promotion of Sanatan, Vedic Dharma. And, you know, it came to me that in a very modern world, there are young people who are following their Dharma, and there are young people who want clarity and who would like answers and who are interested in research. And usually when people hear the word spirituality, or when we talk about the Ramayana or the Bhagavad Gita, sometimes we think that that belongs to a different world, a world of ancient forests, massive battlefields. You hear about Kurukshetra and larger than life heroes, you know, Hanumanji, for example. But Hinduism, at its absolute core, isn't an abstract philosophy meant for mountaintops. It isn't restricted to a single temple. In fact, I was telling you about Manas Puja, where the temple is entirely you. Nor does it have a single book. You have Ramayana, Bhagavad Gita, Upanishads, Bhagavatam, Devi Mahatmaya, nor do you have a single set of rigid rules. In fact, it is not defined as a religion. It is a comprehensive, dynamic way of life. It is simply Sanatan Dharma, a timeless art of living. It is a roadmap for the human experience, how to navigate everything in life from heartbreak to joy, how to stand up really when life knocks you down, and how to find peace in a world that is moving all the time. Look at the Ramayana. If we take away the majesty from this beautiful scripture, it is a story about human relationships and choices. It is about what happens to us when life does not go according to plan. Think about Bhagwan Sri Ram. He was just

designated the crown prince. He was not far away from being crowned as king. What does that mean? Everything was set for him, his life, his future. But in a single moment, in a single morning, all of that stripped away. And instead, he moved into the wilderness, into exile for 14 years. How many of us would have had our own exile moments? What do I mean by that? A broken heart, a loss that is sudden, broken trust, a career plan that collapsed overnight, or maybe you did the right thing and it cost you deeply. It has happened to all of us. Ram's answer to life was not bitterness, though, nor was it rage. He accepted the shift with dignity, grace, and more importantly, he understood that it was his swadharma, his duty, and he had that devotion to his dharma or his duty. So what was the lesson coming out of the Ramayana? The Ramayana teaches us all through it that we cannot always control the storms that roll into our lives, but we can always control the character with which we walk through them. Keep listening as I share with you from the pages of the Ramayana, the Bhagavad Gita, all on today's program of Dharmic Milan. You can join me every Sunday at 10 a.m. right here on 89.1 FM.

As you listen to this morning's program, I hope you're also enjoying the very, very uplifting bhajans that I'm playing for you this morning. Let's go to the Bhagavad Gita, right in the middle of a battlefield. Now, you're probably thinking, and rightly so, if you think about it literally, two armies facing each other across this expanse of earth or green. What about if we think about it a little differently? What about if we think about it philosophically? The battlefield of Kurukshetra is the battlefield of the mind between two forces, good and bad, right and wrong. Arjuna, a warrior who had trained his whole life for this moment, what happens to him? He falls to his knees. Why? He's paralyzed by anxiety, doubt, and grief. What does he see when he looks across the battlefield? He sees his own family, his teachers, and his friends. And we've all been in that situation where things happen and we want to be able to react and respond, and we want to do it justly. We want to do it in the right way. But what is the ultimate human question? How am I supposed to move forward when every choice feels heavy? How relatable is that? We've all been on our own personal battlefields, haven't we? We've all felt paralyzed by decisions. Let's face it, many times we're overwhelmed by pressure or very exhausted by the heavy expectations resting on our shoulders. But does Bhagwan Krishna remain silent on that? No. He doesn't tell Arjuna there is magic, there's a magic remedy for this, nor did he make the war vanish. What he did is he offered Arjuna, and he offers it to us through the pages of the Bhagavad Gita, a profound shift in perspective. What does he tell him? Karmanyeva dikaraste mapale shukadachana. Ma karma hetur bhurma te tangostvas karmanye. You have a right to perform your duty, but never to the fruits of your action. In simple, what I tell you every week, action thy duty, reward not thy concern. Do the right thing. Just be in the moment of doing the right thing. Don't worry about what happens after, the fruits of your action. That single principle called Karma Yoga is the greatest remedy for modern anxiety. Why? Well, we all know why, but it is this. So much of our stress comes from obsessing over what will happen, the outcomes, the responses, the reactions. We can't control that. Will I succeed? What will people think? What if I fail? Bhagavan Krishna tells us to drop the weight of the future. Focus entirely on the step right in front of us. Put our heart into our efforts. Act with pure intention. That single thing. Purity of intention is the most important thing. Don't have an ulterior motive or agenda, and surrender to the outcome. Now, I'm saying it very simply, but it might be very difficult to surrender because your mind sometimes will control you and not the other way around. And on the program of Dharmic Milan, we'll talk about the control of the mind and not letting the mind control us.

listen to the voice of Devaki Pandit. Today is Karmika Ekadashi. Today is the 9th of August. What is the significance of this? It is a day for the purification of karma. Observing a fast, because this is what you do today, keep a vrat or fast. Full sattvic fast. And in doing this fast, it helps to reduce negative karma and spiritual impurities. Worship Bhagwan Vishnu. Do your aarti, offer flowers, tulsi leaves and fruits at your altar. It reduces attachments, sharpens focus and aligns with self-discipline. So this is the development of spiritual discipline. There is very powerful benefit to this because you have divine blessings. You have spiritual merit, inner peace and protection. And it is also good on this day to recite Om Namo Bhagavate Vasudeva Aye. Read the Vrat Katha or the Vishnu Sahasranama. And it's always good today to do charity and good deeds. While I say these things are good for today and that today astrologically is very powerful, you can do this any day. You can pray, you can do good deeds, you can do charities, you can worship Bhagwan, you can fast. I've always advocated, while there are many days on our Hindu calendar that have the powerful alignment of our planets or nakshatra, you can do this and should do this every day. Don't reserve goodness prayers for only specific days. Tomorrow is Pradosh Vratam, Tuesday Shiva Chaturdasi, Wednesday Amavasya or New Moon. Every week as I join you for Dharmic Milan, I will share the upcoming spiritually powerful days so that you can keep your vrat or your fast and you can be in alignment with what our Dharmic calendar has. Now, I spoke about karma yoga, and one of the things that Sanatana Vedic Dharma promotes, and that's what makes it so universal and so deeply human, it honors your struggles. It doesn't ask you to pretend life is easy. It acknowledges that battlefields exist in every mind. It values duty over ego. It reminds us that real strength isn't about power. It is about how deeply you care for others and how loyally you stand by your values when it hurts. And importantly, fundamentally, it recognizes the divine in everyone. The greeting Namaste, Namaskar, Pranam, Sitaram, Hare Krishna, these are not polite hellos. This is a recognition that the same light, the same universal spirit that breathes life into the universe, that is in everyone. You, me, every living soul. You don't need to retreat from the world to practice this. You practice your dharma when you choose honesty over an easy lie. You practice it when you fulfill your responsibilities to your family, to your work, to your community with love, as puja rather than resentment. You practice it when you find quiet focus in the middle of noise. When you read the Ramayana and you read of Ram, Sita, Hanuman, and when you read the Bhagavad Gita and about Bhagwan Krishna, don't see it as ancient history. That's how I began this morning. They're mirrors held up to our daily lives, reminding us that no matter how dark the forest gets, no matter how overwhelming the battlefield feels in our minds, we carry the light of truth and duty within ourselves. Keep listening as I continue to share the voice of Devaki Pandit.

To the young people listening today, as I move to program time, it is easy to look at words like dharma and feel like they belong to older generations or that they restrict, they're strict. They're outdated rules designed to limit your freedom. Dharma isn't a restriction, though. It is your inner compass. It is your unique path to becoming the most authentic, resilient version of yourself. In a world full of noise, where social media tells you who to be, what to wear, how to think every second, dharma is the one thing that anchors you to who you truly are. Making dharma a part of your daily life isn't about only puja or sitting in meditation for hours. It is woven in the simple, inherent choices you make every day. When you choose discipline over distraction, that's dharma. When you stand up for a friend being left out or speak truth, even when your voice shakes, that's dharma. When you show up for your goals with consistency, even on days you don't feel like it, that's dharma in action. When you think there is a powerful principle to live by. Again, I learned this from my father. It's in the Bhagavad Gita. Adveshta sarva bhutanam. That is such a powerful verse from the Bhagavad Gita. Maitra karuna evacha niramo nirankara. It simply means have no hatred toward anyone. Cultivate goodwill and compassion for all. As a young leader shaping your future, imagine carrying this mindset into your daily interactions. It means choosing empathy over judgment, lifting others up, even online too, instead of tearing them down, and recognizing that everyone around you is fighting their own unseen battles. In Ramayana, there is a beautiful, timeless chaupai that captures the essence of how to live this effortlessly every morning. Prata kala utikai raghunata matu pita guru navahi matha. At the break of dawn, Bhagwan Ram would rise and bow his head to his mother, father, and teachers. Before Ram was what we call a hero or a king, he was a youth who started his day with humility and gratitude. You don't need a battlefield to show strength. You practice this every morning by simply acknowledging those who support you, thanking your parents, respecting your mentors, and starting your morning with respect for the very life you've been given. When you align your energy with empathy, gratitude, and purpose, living your dharma doesn't feel like a chore. In fact, I like to think dharma is so natural you don't have to think about it. When you wake up in the morning, dharma is within you. That is dharma. It becomes second nature. It becomes the quiet confidence that carries you through every challenge you will ever face in your life. Keep listening to today's program as I move to program time. And as we conclude yet another program of Dharmic Milan.

0: nature.
1: I just want to leave you with the full verse from the Bhagavad Gita on Bhakti Yoga, verse 13. This is chapter 12. Bhagwan Krishna opens a sequence of verses detailing the exact mindset and character traits of those who are deeply connected to the divine. And I love it. Advesha sarva bhutana maitra karuna evacha niramamo nirankara samad dukha sukha shami. 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So one who is free from malice towards any living being, who is friendly and compassionate, free from possessiveness and false ego, steady and balanced in pleasure and pain and forgiving. That person is closest to Bhagwan. And remember, forgiveness is a strength. Shami. Forgiveness is not weakness. It is the ultimate emotional strength. It allows you to process hurt without letting it harden your heart or dictating your future decisions. In the next program, we're going to talk about inner balance. Life naturally alternates between wins and losses, praises and criticism, joy and grief. And a wise person does not get overly elated by success nor broken by failure, remaining grounded at the center. This is where I take my leave from you today. And I wish you a very powerful week ahead that is successful, that is beautiful, and one where you always stay in contact with the divine at all times. Namaskar.

And a happy Sunday morning, everybody. Good morning to each and every one of you, whether you're listening from inside or outside of Guyana. It brings me great pleasure to be here today. I'm Joel Ganch. I'm along with Randy Kanai. And it is time for Opki Kushi, your Sunday morning favorite program, the only program that sets the trend with kindness and love, good music, and sending out great vibes for the rest of today. We have selected each and every one of these music for you. And it is because we know on Sundays you're so tuned in and you're so in love with all of the great music. And of course, this is from what you're telling us. So we appreciate the feedback here on Opki Kushi, your Sunday morning vibe, starting every Sunday from 11 to noon. And of course, we're grateful, we're thankful, we're overjoyed for our sponsors, Caribbean Moto Spears, GVTI Bank, Sterling Products, and Commando Transport and Haulage. And we're grateful for them because it's because of them this is possible. Today, I want you to relax, think. There's a lot to think about. Think and just have a peaceful Sunday with you and your family. I welcome you to Opki Kushi this morning and thank you so much. We're going back into the black and white days and Jume Jume Dil Mera.

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4: 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And we are in our studios, and it is time. 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

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I want to play you this one. I like it. It's taken from the movie Sean, and it's called Janu Mere Jaan, Main Tere Qurbaan.

भरने बस कर।

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2: 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So we'll leave you with something a little banging. Abkebaras from the movie Morcha.

خبر. What a way to celebrate your Sundays. Coming up next, NTN this Sunday afternoon, with yours truly until 9 p.m. 9 hours with you. Want to welcome all joining us in Radio Land. Frederick Rampasaw taking the console over.

0: In Guyana, South America, right across the Eastern Caribbean, it is now 12 noon.
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Patrick Rampersad here with you. Want to welcome you to our NTN Sunday Afternoon Edition. All the families listening in Guyana and right around the world, just a pleasure having you listening in. Want to welcome you. Hope you enjoy your stay with us for 9 hours. I'm going to be with you until 9 p.m., 21 hours this evening. Well, let's celebrate and enjoy each other's company. Sound of your radio.

Well, it's 12 hours 9 in Guyana. I want to say a special shout out to all. There's so many people locked on already. Let's say hi and good afternoon to Sunita Haroon up in Florida. To the Haroons up there, I want to wish all of you the best. And Vijay Shipnath is in the house. He's joining us with the Mark It crew. A lot of them, the Mark It crew. Sharmily, Rohit and Navin, they're joining us up there in the Bronx. Good afternoon to all of you. And a special good afternoon to Marlo and our entire family. Hope you're doing really well, Marlo. Good afternoon. Also, let's say a special shout out to Tahira up in Canada, Faisal's aunt. Want to wish you all the best. Want to welcome Mrs. Backus here in Guyana. And let's say congratulations, Shanaz, 26th wedding anniversary. That's a lot of years, Shanaz. On the 4th of August, special belated to you from the entire family. Mrs. Backus, Mr. Kieran Backus, your husband, kids, family members, Nafisa, Alicia as well. Yours truly. Hope it is wonderful and there's many more years of togetherness. Patricia Kanai joining us. I want to say good afternoon to you. Hope you're doing really well. Susan joining us up there in Queens, New York. Good afternoon to you, Susan. Also, Narini Gangadin is in the house joining. Special shout out to you. Hope you're doing really well. We'll continue with more greetings.

There are so many people joining us today. I want to say thanks as usual, always ready and loving the entertainment on NTN's radio. You know, Sunday's a time at which lots of people would be at home. They don't work. Sunday's a national holiday. You know, every Sunday's a national holiday. That's why when holiday falls on a Sunday, you get the Monday. And lots of people are with their family. They're hanging out with friends. Some go to the barber. Some do some chores, get the car all washed up and get the clothes pressed. Those up in the other countries listening around the world, they will have their fridge full of food. Right now, they're cooking up a storm because working and it's different life altogether around the world. So they will take time off to prepare all the preparatory work being done, all the various fancy foods. And it saves a lot of money too, and it's fresh and it's authentic. And they love listening to the radio. They love listening to good music, good entertainment. And I thank you for your choice. And it's happy to know so many of you wait to 12 to come on right around the world. And I thank you so much.

Second effort to Lolito. She's got on a beautiful dress there. To my cousin Tati. Thank you so much, cuz. I missed seeing you the other day at the Jandi, but I couldn't go because we had a charity drive on. But miss you too, Tati. One of these good days, we're going to meet up the family very soon. I'm going to arrange it.

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1: We'll say good afternoon to little Ariel George. 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I met her the charity drive day. 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

Segreto de Chiquita de Freitas in Barbados. Sonia from St. Martin joining. Good afternoon to all of you. Little birthday greetings to Grandma Princess Het Ram from Iflut. Greet aside from your two sons, Siram and Kenneth, not forgetting two grands, Luke and Lee. Sonia from St. Martin joining. Good afternoon to all of you. Little birthday greetings to Grandma Princess Het Ram from Iflut. Greet aside from your two sons, Siram and Kenneth, not forgetting.

Anita joining us up there in Florida. Debbie, the kitty girl, is in the house. Good afternoon. She says hi to everyone. Beryl Susuran is in the house. Hi, Beryl. Always a pleasure when you're listening, Beryl. Marlo from Eccles. Faisal, good afternoon to you. Birthday greetings to Brother Karan, celebrate his birthday today. From sisters Golin Shama, Daya, and brother-in-law Limo from Freedom House. It's coming from Angie, Parfait Harmony. Rudy from New Jersey, special shout out to you. Patrick from Yonkers, USA. Anita from Guru Street, Suzai. 12 hours 25, and they're locked on to MTN, loving every bit of it, and I thank you very much for all joining in Guyana, right across the world. 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

Say good afternoon to the PCC K team. Big it up to Paris and Kevin. Paris Maturin team. Hard at work today.

If you look at my profile, you're going to see little Aria George. Wonderful, brilliant little girl. Related to the Shivdats. She's my little niece now.

I know it's lunchtime. Lots of people will be either cooking right now or finished cooking. I had half of my lunch. You want me to tell you what I brought today? You got to come through on WhatsApp and say yes. Let's say to Nazarene Ferrano joining us up there in the Bronx, USA, Navita Sudial, the Sudial's family. She's sharing a lot of pictures and memories of her late dad. Marianne joining. Good afternoon, Marianne. How are you today? Sandra Jaikishun is with us. Good afternoon to you, Sandra. And thanks so much for all joining in, Tian. I'm going to bring you all your favorites today.

Or the phone is blinking with yeses here. 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Also, coconut choco, kachar, and pumpkin. 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I just love it. I feel like eating all out. And I love my Sundays with NTN's Radio in your company.

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1: Good afternoon to you.
0: Hello.
1: What? I hear you clear what you have for lunch.
0: Yeah, I just said it.
1: Pumpkin, dal and rice.
0: Dal and rice, pumpkin, a curry with potato, katahar. And what else? I have to look back in the bowl.
1: Can I come back?
0: There's only half, so you'll get a quarter of it.
1: Quarter?
0: Yes.
1: You got one quarter. Guess what I cooking?
0: Uh-huh.
1: I cooking dal and rice and bunje halal mutton chai.
0: Oh.
1: You're not talking about the price. Anyway, good afternoon to everybody. I send you a little list there, and especially to Brother Faisal, Brother Mark, and Miss Pamitan, and Rajesh. Rajesh, what am I? And Mr. Hunky, I'll send you some lovely names. Please read it out and my shaker kitchen a bit.
0: All right, no problem.
1: And I got you loud and clear for the whole part of Ekazi. I listen, neighbor Sarah, them now listen to them. Black Denise, them listen a bit.
0: Okay.
1: Bye bye. Oh,
0: thank you.
1: Say hi. Say
0: okay, buddy.
1: Smiling all the time. Tell you, Ina, man. Say hi now. Bye.
0: All right. Yes, Shakita, the operators. I got a storm here. It again, good afternoon to you. Hi, good afternoon.
2: Good afternoon.
0: Hello there, Zarina. How are you?
2: I'm fine, thank you. For what you cook? Dal and rice?
0: I didn't cook. I'm eating it. I have katahar. Well, sorry, I did tour the katahar, yeah. I make sure that it's really, because katahar is, I love when it's cooked down. It got to be cooked down, right? So that you can start seeing oil coming out of the coconut milk.
2: Katahar.
0: Yeah, the coconut milk. So that I love that part. But I have pumpkin, okay. A curry with potato, dal and rice, pumpkin, well.
2: Seven curry.
0: It's not seven because it got egg. Lalita got halal. I didn't halal the egg, okay?
2: Okay.
0: All right, see you, you know. Thanks so much. Enjoy your day. All right, we're cruising NTN Radio. Your company means a lot, and I want to say thanks so much for choosing NTN. 12 hours, 36 in Guyana. Sing along, dance along, enjoy life. It's for a season. Your family is so much. Love them.

0: It's on my profile what I'm eating for lunch, but the bowl is quite long, so I couldn't cover everything. But that's what I'm eating for lunch, since so many of you are asking. Look at the WhatsApp profile. Onir, good afternoon to you.
1: Hello, good afternoon.
0: Sati, how are you?
1: How are you doing today?
0: I'm doing really well, thanks.
1: I'm glad to hear you eat today.
0: Yes.
1: Because you don't normally do that.
0: Well, to be honest, I'm eating a lot these days because I'm studying late in the night. I have one more week. This is the final week, and I'm doing fairly well. I'm now in a convenient position, but still lots of work to do.
1: Okay.
0: So I put on a lot of weight. I'm hoping to lose it after next week.
1: You're going to lose it after the Christian. Don't take care
0: of it. Yes, I will.
1: You're going to lose it right to the stadium there.
0: Yes, no problem. Yeah. I tend to go to some of the games. Yeah.
1: Okay. I'm hoping to see you there. Well, I go out.
0: Okay.
1: That is my line, cricket. That is my hobby. No other thing.
0: Yeah, I love cricket too. In fact, I had a crazy life with cricket because I used to go and, I was a captain most time, but I used to go, take my car, go get sawdust because rain falling and the ground flooded and so. And I would go with a shovel, drain it, and put the sawdust on the pitch, get some guys with a roller to roll it. And sometimes the game started at 1, and we played 25 overs. That's a leather ball, not softball, leather ball. So that's how much I love it.
1: I love cricket. I leave my work and sit and look at cricket. I leave food out for cricket. I love cricket.
0: If I tell you something, you won't believe. Do you know that I'm the first broadcaster or television host, rather, that brought cricket talk show on television in Guyana?
1: Oh, no.
0: Yes,
1: no.
0: I'm the first in Guyana. Check the record. Mm-hmm. Let's Talk Cricket, GTV 10. Yep.
1: Well, congratulations. You is in every little thing.
0: Yes.
1: And we're so happy to have you there. You update us with every little thing.
0: Thank you so much. It means a lot, okay?
1: Okay, then, Cedric. You take care. This is Marla.
0: Oh, boy. Marla, I'm shocked.
1: Okay, then.
0: Marla, you know that. Now I can talk to you better because I saw you at cricket the last time. Your Super League. Yeah.
1: That is my life. All right. I don't want to go nowhere.
0: Let me know when
1: cricket.
0: Let me know when
1: I'm keeping my energy right now for the cricket.
0: Let me know when you're going, so I can buy a ticket to the stand and jump up with you and the family. Okay.
1: I know, right? I don't go with the family. Me and my friends.
0: Okay.
1: My husband don't really like cricket.
0: Okay. Okay.
1: He don't really into it, but me, I love cricket.
0: All right. So tell me when you're going, and I'll try to get a ticket so we can jump.
1: I go all.
0: Every
1: one of the game, I'm going. I wish if I could get a ticket to go to Trinidad, Barbados.
0: I can imagine. I saw you there. I saw you were jumping up and everything.
1: Yeah, I wish if I could get a ticket to go to Barbados, but it take it home.
0: You can still get one because they have promotions going on. Follow the promotions and you can get a ticket. Never could tell, you know.
1: I don't know. I will see.
0: Thanks, Marlo. I appreciate it. Okay.
1: Okay, then. You take care, Cedric. Have a pleasant day, right?
0: You too. Thanks for calling.
1: Bye.
0: Bye.

0: Good afternoon, live on the radio.
1: Good afternoon, Cedric. How are you?
0: I'm all right, thanks. How are you doing?
1: Okay, I'd like to say good evening to Patrick, Shanta, Ganesh, our family, Bash and family. And I'd like to send out happy wedding greetings to my neighbor who the wedding taking place in La Jalousy, Shelly and her husband to be, and from her mom's son, mom Vimy, dad's son-in-law, sister Shelly, Nadia. And these greetings coming from my neighbor.
0: Well, thank you very much for calling, and you have an awesome day.
1: Okay, thank you.
0: Welcome.

0: 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Good afternoon to you.
1: Hi, good afternoon.
0: Good afternoon.
1: I'd like to say hi to Auntie Emma. I hope your birthday is today.
0: Today's Auntie Emma's birthday?
1: No, last week.
0: Right, last week, yes.
1: Because of the death.
0: Yes, I know.
1: Okay.
0: All right, thank you so much for calling. Say night to Pamela and Richard Hendricks. I miss you, folks. They said they had a blast at Auntie Hima's birthday. Mom Sita is joining us. Raymond Bacchus up in Queens, New York. The Kehedu's family, the Sings family from Land of Canaan. Davey Kehedu, good afternoon to you up in Canada. Chiney joining us up in New Jersey. Hello, Chiney. The band Jonathan, Faisal and team from Brooklyn, New York, looking out, for this evening with you, Jonathan, and all those hits. I see lots of people love the music that you've selected on those programs in the Sunday evening. Lots of people love it. They hear the Guyanese mix and blend. 12 verse 4 to 4 on a Sunday afternoon. Having your dal and rice and all that's nice. Some bunjal chicken, bunjal mutton, or some wild or tame meat. Good afternoon. I don't like eggplant at all. I love baigun choker.

Jay Shamina joining us up there in Orange County, Warwick, New York. Jay, thanks so much. Your family is so faithful to this program. There's so many people joining us from since the station was open. Like Angelina from Florida, who is with us. And to your mom, Sally, in the USA. Awesome people. Ronnie joining us up there in Arizona. Good afternoon to you and the people up there in Arizona. Chiquita De Freitas says she is having a blast from the past with the DJ. Love. Thank you.

Tonight to Bashir and his lovely wife, Rashida, visiting up there, Arizona from New Jersey. Had a wonderful blast and time last night. Atalai's birthday, Bash, take care, Ronnie from Arizona. Chinese says hi to her mom from Shell Road, Kitty and brother. I keep passing and I always looking Chinese. In my heart, it's family, right?

And to Ruby joining, says big it up for everyone. Chiquita de Freitas says the Barbados, the flying fish, they're flying very high in the waters of Barbados because our radio volume is rocking Barbados. Moon day. 12 hours 48, cruising with NTN, your choice.

Say good afternoon to David Simpson and the team up there in the British Virgin Islands. Says they don't know much about the music, but they love the company. This afternoon, okay?

sing it after the Sammy Christmas, Toronto. My cousin Raphael. Cousins Basilio and Harold Chiatel, Brampton, Canada. Temple's up in LaGrange. Cousin Andy from Vreeden Hoop. Raymond Paul Singh, Brooklyn, New York. 6247874. Keep those messages coming in. Overseas, connect on WhatsApp +592 +592 624 7874. Approaching the 1 o'clock hour.

You know, in my free time, I normally watch Primitive Cooking. America's Got Talent or Britain's Got Talent. And those stories of poverty. There's a little girl being interviewed, and the broadcaster asked a question. About the mom and dad, says, how's the family going? Says their family has got a workshop. So the broadcaster asks, what you mean by workshop? Says, my father work at my mom's shop. Is that so? Father working and mom do the shopping? And they ask her, what she does? She says, I carry the bags.

You know, I was just going to say hi to little Jayo and Rose from Nonpareil. It's coming from to little Jayo from Grandma Rose and also Rosanna. Want to wish you all the best. I was thinking about you guys. Then I saw the message and I actually jumped. The Gangadins family, Noreen, joining us.

Now they're saying tune pon tune. And they say that Americans gotta work. They gotta work every day, Sunday to Sunday, unlike Guyanese with a holiday on Sundays. Sunday's supposed to be double pay, you know.

Special shout out to Judy, who is in St. Lucia joining. 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

processing reference to Shantaram Kumar. I want to welcome Jimmy in Key West, Florida, joining us. I want to welcome you to 89.1 FM. Thanks to those who are responding to the number. Wow, the phone is blinking like crazy. Yes, the number is 624-7874. And if you're overseas, connect on WhatsApp, plus 592-624-7874. Once again, Jimmy in Key West, Florida, I want to welcome you. Vijay Shivdas is all excited with the music here. He's asking to replay. How many of you want me to replay? Come through with a yes. Come through on WhatsApp with a yes and say, just say yes or RP, replay.

For those who are calling the number, I can't take your call, right? You're calling the cell number. Since I announced the number, it's ringing like crazy here. Remember? It's only for WhatsApp. I can't take it because I'm on air. I have the headphone on. Melanie Sandlin family, good afternoon. The phone is blinking yes here to replay.

0: Please don't call 624-7874. It's like crazy. Lots of people calling in. You have to message me on the WhatsApp. I have the headphone on. Please understand. Say hi to Dr. Ali, Mrs. Ali. On air, good afternoon. You're on air, good afternoon. Hi, good afternoon. Who's this, by the way?
1: Aunt Eileen,
0: how are you doing?
1: I'm not well.
0: Not well?
1: So I'm diagnosed with colon cancer, so I'm in the cancer home.
0: Oh boy, I'm so sorry to hear. Lots of fans are ill. I don't want to call name. Critically ill at this time.
1: But I was out there, and the radio was on, and I heard you on it. And I said, you know what? And I'm coming and lie down and give you a quick call.
0: Oh my, you're making me feel terrible now. I hope you feel better.
1: I don't even have any better because they have no cure for cancer.
0: Yeah, there is a cure, God.
1: I know, and that is what I'm going to tell you now. I ask everyone to pray for me.
0: Okay, Aunt Eileen, I miss you too. It's been a while. I'm so sorry. I miss a lot of fans, but I don't say things unless they ask me to. Lots of fans are ill, critically ill at this time. But, you know, I have to have confidentiality, so I don't say it unless they ask me to.
1: Well, it's no matter. You could tell all our fans that I'm sick. But you don't have to tell them words. It's just that I'm sick and I'm not home.
0: Okay. Well, we wish you the best and thanks for sharing with us. I will always remember your contribution here to the radio station.
1: And all I'm asking everybody for is just to pray for me. It's the only prayer that could help me now.
0: Absolutely. I believe that. Well, thank you so much, okay?
1: But I'm trying to be strong and I'm trying to want to get out from here because it's not nice in here.
0: Oh, I guess you're in hospital or so, right? I hope you'll be
1: better.
0: I hope you'll be better.
1: I heard you reach this afternoon, and I heard you, and I said I'll give you a call. So that you could know what's happening with me.
0: You're getting me emotional now, but I wish you the best, okay?
1: Yeah, you could tell all our fans.
0: Okay, I will.
1: And even, I don't address complicated Seagubin then.
0: Okay. Well, I wish you...
1: All the radio fans, them, and all the other stations, them, you could also inform them. Like Joel and so everybody, you could inform them.
0: All right. Well, I hope you feel better, and thanks so much for sharing.
1: That's
0: okay?
1: All I'm asking for everyone to pray for.
0: Prayer, yes.
1: Well, I'm here in here now. My big sister is in here too.
0: Okay.
1: But she is different because she doesn't got really much. But I don't know. She just gave up after her husband and son had died.
0: Okay.
1: And she had become ill, and she gave up on life. So that's why she's here. And then I got my neighbor, my eastern side neighbor. Is in here also.
0: This is what you call life, and this is what we have to bear up. Every day, we're born naked, we go back naked. We don't take anything with us.
1: I know.
0: And
1: know
0: also,
1: that. This
0: is what we call life. We don't know. I always say this throughout the years. You go to bed well, and then in the morning you wake up with a swollen eye or earache. Or
1: even you go to bed so well.
0: Some people never wake up.
1: Some people even able to wake up.
0: Right. This is a journey, and thanks for sharing with us, okay?
1: And all I'm asking is only prayers could help me, you know, because I want to get out of here.
0: Okay. Well, thanks for sharing, okay?
1: Yes.
0: Take care.
1: And always remember in your prayer.
0: Thank you.
1: And
0: I will keep you in prayer.
1: Everybody so much.
0: Well, thanks for sharing, okay?
1: Bye.
0: Wow. She's been with me all through television, all my career. This is sad.
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0: 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You're live on the radio.
1: Good afternoon, Mr. Rampersad. How are you?
0: I'm all right, Debbie. How are you doing?
1: I'm okay. Good afternoon to all the fans in and out of Guyana. I want to wish Auntie Eileen speedy recovery from all the fans of NTN Radio and Television. We wish her a speedy recovery. Sickness is a thing money cannot buy, money cannot cure. Rich or poor, we all are the same. I would like to extend my condolences to my cousin in number 2, Canal, Sita, who lost her husband. He was also sick, and he died. And to everyone else, happy birthday to Auntie Hema. And to everyone that's listening, you know, sometimes it's really, you're not really in the mood. Like today, I'm not in the mood to be on the radio, to call in. But I had to call in because of Auntie Eileen. I know she's a regular to this radio station. And as what she said, she's a regular to many radio stations. But I'm speaking for NTN. So we wish her all the best.
0: Well, thanks, Debbie, for calling. And I wish you all the best, too. I hope that, you know, that you're going to be better.
1: Yeah.
0: That's what life is, you know. That's what life
1: is. Yeah. It's life. Today you're here, tomorrow, you don't know. Like yesterday when I went to Bordeaux. Tuesday when I went to market, I bought chicken from the chicken man who I just buy chicken from. When I went to market yesterday, I noticed a black flag was right there where he sells chicken. So I asked the food lady what the flag is there for. He said, chicken man, sleep and wake up.
0: Wow.
1: Yeah.
0: That's what life is, you know. I don't want to create anything. I know Sundays everyone look forward to the radio and they look forward. But through the years, especially of recent, I've lost so many fans. So many.
1: I can tell you.
0: And apart from those who died, there's several fans who were critically ill. Critically ill.
1: Mm-hmm.
0: But I don't want to call names. They haven't given me permission to do so.
1: Yeah, but I wish them all the best. And our thoughts and prayers are with them and their family. And that's all we can do. Pray for each other, Freddie.
0: That's right. Absolutely.
1: Nothing more. Anyway, Frederick, you take care. Have a good afternoon.
0: Thanks. I feel it in your voice. I hope that you get better, okay?
1: Thank you. Bye-bye.
0: Bye. On air, good afternoon to you.
2: Hi, good afternoon, Frederick.
0: Good afternoon.
2: Is Auntie Eileen or Auntie Anjani?
0: Eileen.
2: Okay. Sorry, I'm so sorry. And my prayer with her to get well soon.
0: Well, thank you very much, okay?
2: Bye.
0: Well, just imagine the reason why I'm sentimental on most Sundays. It's because I connect with the fans, right? I never met 90% of the fans, but because of the relationship through the years and the things they share with me, because they have confidence, that's how much I hurt and I share. So I can tell you it's not easy. On air, good afternoon to you.
3: Hello, Fred.
0: Hi, good afternoon.
3: I just want to thank God for life.
0: Absolutely.
3: I celebrated my birthday during the week. And I want to thank everybody who celebrated with me. I'm still celebrating. My brother's here, my little brother from Canada. He's here celebrating with me. And I want to thank all my beautiful neighbors. They made my birthday so special. You know, I couldn't believe it. Everyone came over and we had a good time. And they didn't come like all at one time. Some came in the morning, some lunchtime, some in the evening. And I was so happy. I want to say hi to all my radio friends. They know themselves. And I want to wish all those who are sick a speedy recovery. Especially one of my DJs. I wish him all the best. Auntie Anjali, I would pray for you. You're going to get better. God is good and great. Fred, you take care. Bye.
0: Bye now. Mom, Sitapuran. 13 hours 21. Let's do some more shout out. Betty joining us up there in New Jersey. Hi, Betty. Good afternoon. How are you? Out of Venezuela, let's say hi to Rox and Barrier. How are you doing, Rox? Good afternoon. Also, a special shout out to Nadira, Lucille Singh, Raj Ball, and Mr. Liquet Khan. And it's coming from Canada. Lucille Singh up in Canada. Cruiser this afternoon, I just want to say a special hi to Savita and Rudy Manburg joining us up there in Mississauga, Canada. Thank you so much to Jimmy in Key West, Florida. Says he's an Aridian fan. First time he came through on the WhatsApp, I want to welcome him officially to 89.1 FM radio. Balu from Enterprise Leguan says he's enjoying the music and I want to keep you in tune to the music. But I just want you to understand, sometimes I break down on the air. Please don't say that this broadcaster is very emotional, but and every time that this guy would be sad. But it's because of what's happening here. You see, I share this relationship with the fans all over the world. And they have confidence to tell me personal stuff. So I know the hurts and the feelings. And I share like Aunt Eileen. Since I started my TV career, she was watching. Would always message. I met her twice, I think, as well. So that's life and that's how it goes. That's the feeling. And it's not easy to be in this seat here. Like, for example, quickly, let me take another minute or so. Like, I'm doing my studies. I'm going to finish university next Monday, not tomorrow. And I'm in my most difficult moments because it's beyond my control. It's very high math, even though I'm doing law. High math in assimilating stuff into graphs, charts, and diagrams and all the theses. And throughout the day, I'm getting messages, people who what they're cooking, and they're telling me they've lost someone, someone has died, and some I will try to respond to see if I could assist. Like my very close Monica David, I went to the funeral and one night of the week. And every time I do these things, they take a lot because this is a crunch moment. I could fail even though I'm doing well. This is a four equivalent to four subject, and it's going to be the first material that we publish for me, my first book. So think about what I need here, the support. So please understand, for this week here, just emergency calls or messages, please. Please understand the pressure I'm under, right? Sometimes I don't sleep in the night. I stay up all night and then wake up 6 in the morning and then stay up all day. So it's not easy, but thanks for understanding. We're playing, as I promised,

Let's say good afternoon to Renwick MacDougall, Arizona, Texas, joining. Randy, Andy, Shanto, and Patrick from Yonkers. There's so many people joining us here. Let's say hi to Rudy. Also to Nurse Brenda, good afternoon.

It's with Sankar from Orlando, Florida, joining. I have a lot of fans up there in Florida. I've been all over the world, but Floridians.

tonight in Land Up on the East Coast. Also to Drew joining us. Good afternoon to you. And Elisa, she's from Pole Drawing, saying special hi to you. To Jimmy and his family, Toratola joining. Good afternoon, Jimmy and family, Toratola.

Reverend MacDougall, loving the music up there in Arizona, Texas. What a way to celebrate Sundays. You know what's happening? Sunday and radio station, it's not going to be the same always. There's going to be a season when we won't hear from some folks. They're going to move on. Some would die, some would marry, some would migrate. That's how life goes. But for the season we're here together, let's enjoy each other. Big Music says Jonathan in Brooklyn, New York.

Lalita's favorite. The guys up in Yonkers say they're loving it. Patrick and Teeve. Also, Gobin from Poe Drawing says he's loving it. Anicia, she's joining up there from Long Pond, says she's simply enjoying the music. Says she's only 17, but she's loving it. Thank you.

Remember to spend some time with your family and don't just go play dominoes and don't spend time with your wife or your kids. Before you know it, they're going to be grown up and it's going to be a different life. Sharing those moments in which you can enjoy each other's company, enjoy the family. Life is just a short while. We're on earth for a season and we move on. Maybe a day will come when you will hear someone else on a Sunday here and I'm gone. This is how life goes. We're here for a season.

You got a family, care your family. Well, that's it, all your wife, how much you love her. Well, last did you hug the kids? Well, last did you check their school to see how they're doing? Visit the school or wait for them in the afternoon to see what happens when they come out of school?

I want to thank Dr. Muhammad Ali and his wonderful wife. They take time off every Sunday to listen. And he's in service to Guyana community. Thank you so much, Dr. Ali. Appreciate your kindness. Brooklyn, New York says, this is Big People Music. Yep. Songs that will rock the heart and bring families together. Then talk to your dad and mom. Give them a call. Tell them how much you care and love them. Reconcile.

My brother was preaching at the funeral last week. In fact, I was called to represent the family to give a speech. My brother was preaching, and in one of the points he made, he says, the Bible says you have to love your enemy. God demands that you love your enemy. So I don't have an enemy. If people are wrong and unkind to me, I don't treat them as an enemy. But I just stay far away from them.

0: Good afternoon, live on the radio. Good afternoon, you're on the radio.
1: Good afternoon, Frederick.
0: Hi, good afternoon, Uncle Mangrove. How are you?
1: Not too bad, man. Not too bad. I'm so healthy, you know.
0: Boy.
1: That's why I'm not calling them a landline down over a year.
0: Wow. But, you know, this is the thing I'm talking about. It's not easy to be on this platform because so many people are ill and hurting, and then as time goes by, we will die. So it's a factor we have to live with. And
1: Yeah, man.
0: We strong today and tomorrow we are, you know, sick.
1: Yeah. Help and age catch up with me, man. And 75 now, you know.
0: Wow. Amazing. Well, thanks for your contribution. I know you always call, contribute. You have a lot of good things to say.
1: Yes, I'm ready.
0: I'm not a doctor. I'm not a medical doctor, but I can share my experiences because I've hosted so many medical programs throughout my lifetime. One of the things that we fail to do as humans, remember, if we look at a plane, right? A plane is built after like a human.
1: Yes,
0: everything,
1: yes.
0: A car, everything is like central.
1: Yes.
0: And for example, even on the planes, they have a washroom, right? A toilet facility.
1: Mm-hmm.
0: We as humans, we've got a built-in toilet facility. And one of the reasons why most of the sicknesses so happen is because we neglect to take care of our body. We got to make sure that our body is clean, cleansed. If your septic tank is Phil, you'll have to clean it. And likewise, a human being, the body, we have our own built-in septic tank. And one of the reasons why we end up with so many diseases is because we don't clean it, you know.
1: Yeah. Well,
0: I hate to say this on air, but I need to tell the truth. You know.
1: I just honestly help me, buddy.
0: Yes, I'm not saying with you. I'm just making a general statement.
1: I know. Yes.
0: That's the way we have to fight. Yeah.
1: Up this morning, I was telling me and my wife, we are talking, and I tell she, a human body is like an engine.
0: Absolutely.
1: Built just like an engine. So engine needs maintenance.
0: Absolutely,
1: so
0: absolutely.
1: If you don't maintain the body, you can't be healthy.
0: That's why anytime you go to a doctor, the first thing they tell you, you got to exercise. You got to go on a diet. Those are things. Well, thank you so much for sharing with us, okay?
1: Mr. Frederick, thank you very much. Just let me give you a call up, man.
0: I appreciate it. Even though with your limitation of scope, with the phone and everything, you still take time to call. I appreciate it.
1: Thank you very much.
0: Always welcome, Uncle Mangrove. Now, let's take this one back from the top. This is a favorite, all-time favorite, not only yesteryear. Call you live on the radio. Good afternoon.
2: Yes, good afternoon, Frederick.
0: Good afternoon.
2: Okay, happy Sunday to everyone listening. I would like to send out pre-birthday greetings to Kishan. He's from Suzdike in Guru Street. He will be celebrating his birthday Tuesday coming. I wish him all the best and many, many more to come. And may he see many, many more birthdays to come. And may God continue to bless him.
0: Well, thank you very much for calling, and you have an awesome day, okay?

Please don't call the cell number 624-7874. It's my private number as well. So you can't get me. I won't take off the headset to answer. Message me on WhatsApp, please.

Once again, let's say happy birthday to brother-in-law Karen from 20 Sophia from St. Paul, sister-in-law Carlo, and two nieces, Vanny and Roma. Also, mother-in-law Golin and father-in-law David. Enjoy your birthday by good health and strength. Coming from St. Paul, Bridgelow.

Nathan, how are you? Good afternoon to Diana. Up in Schenectady, USA. Ricky, good afternoon to both of you. Hope you guys are doing really well. Shanti from New York City. Good afternoon, how are you doing? Parvati Ramlal says what I'm saying, it's true on the radio. Thank you. Addie joining us, my good friend, how are you? Says good afternoon to everyone. Beautiful music on the radio. Listening as well every Sunday. Want to wish everyone of you the best. I hope all is well with you.

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0: Coast of Guyana. 14 hours, 3 in Guyana. Good afternoon to you, caller. Good afternoon, you're live.
1: Yeah, Frederick, good afternoon.
0: Treadman, what's up?
1: Yeah, man, I did. Man, I just asked to tell you, the lady was sick, man. I pray for her, she feel good, man.
0: Excellent, I love that.
1: Yeah, man. Last week was my wife's sister's grandson, body. There was a third, not last week, Monday.
0: Okay.
1: We got Chojal, real Chojal, last Monday, but we got Chojal from this week.
0: Okay.
1: It's 3-4 weeks yesterday, I got showed out for she was.
0: Okay.
1: Start this week, Monday. But tomorrow, I'm going to go coconut water or milk and stuff. Well, my coconut cheese has coconut. So I don't think. I don't want to call you for tell you, man.
0: Okay, yeah. Boss, I appreciate that. You see, one love, right? We one big family. We haven't met each other. I mean, I met you, but in terms of other people. But that's what you have to do. We have to care for each other. All right?
1: Yeah.
0: Thank you. I hope you're loving the music, the Mukesh, right?
1: Yeah, yeah. I said, okay. And I listen to anything you play, Ari.
0: This one you're going to sing. Ready?
1: Yeah. All right, good.

Everyone loving the music. Shanti, your favorite in New York? Patrick? Nanda? Aunt Maureen? Nikita Karan, congrats on your wedding. Toronto, to Aunt Maureen. Chiming in everyone up there.

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Or can never become yours. That's life, right? Strange.

The Kehedu's Mona and her family says they're loving it. They want to welcome nephew Chavin Kehedu and family, cousin Compton and Lynette Budden to Canada. Enjoy your stay. Compton, Lynette, enjoy. 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

This is Bacchus, Mr. Kieran Bacchus. Enjoy. The physicianess, Alicia, all of you, a wonderful family.

Shout out to Tamish from Parfait Harmony. Says hi to all the listeners. Mona's joining us from Better Hope. These songs blow your heart away, right? All the memories flowing, my friend.

You can WhatsApp me and tell me if you want me to continue with Mukesh and these songs or you want me to change. I want to please all of you. I'm trying my best here.

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She says, my dad is in the house. I can smell him. 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I remember my dad too.

Greetings to beloved Umesh, brilliant daughter Gabby and the Becky. It's coming from Ambika. Wow. What's up, Ambika? Good afternoon.

Tonight in the Dear from Kitty, her mom Mary. Happy birthday to Sister Gayatri. Celebrates her birthday on August 8th. Belated birthday, rather. From the Dear and the Kitty crew, Mom Mary. So Aini is joining us. Good afternoon to you. Also, let's say hi to Cindy. She's from Cranial Road. Good afternoon, Cindy. 624-7874. Keep those messages coming in.

open. And you've been following. I want to say thanks. Happy birthday to you. Hope you have a blast. Also, let's say hi to Tricia joining. And a special good afternoon to the Cayums family joining us up there in Port of Spain, Trinidad. 624-7874, whatever country you're listening to us from. Come through, 624-7874. Come through on WhatsApp. That is, you have to use the area code in the Guyana. Plus 592-624-7874. Roxanne Berria. Fanny's Willow, good afternoon, Rox. And your little baby.

14 hours 27, we just at a halfway mark, and just half an hour more remaining. All right, for the final time, do you want me to continue until 3 o'clock with this type of music, or you want me to switch? Come through on WhatsApp and let me know quickly.

sing it even to Farida. Sharmila from Handsome Tree Mahakaru says she's loving the music. Tamish and everyone saying continue. This one's from Mono from Better Hope. All right, for the next 29 minutes, we have more of Mukesh and others.

What awesome music for a Sunday afternoon, isn't that so? You rocking in a hammock and telling your kids stories of growing up, of your parents, your grandparents, or your grandparents sharing the memories.

phone is still coming through, but yes, says they want me to continue. These songs really, really brings back so much memories.

Mr. Edwards, Service North Company, USA. Says continue. Hit songs one after the other, says Patrick and Yonkers. My friend, I can tell you this, NTN is going crazy here. Everyone saying yes, keep on, keep it up. I'm really shocked that they love the old oldies.

Pamela Richard Hendrick says, memories flowing. Betty from New Jersey says, music. Sandra Jaikishun says she's listening to the wonderful music. How are you, Sandra? Please forgive me. I can't message or return messages to so many of you. It's not easy. Remember, I'm the operator, announcer, broadcaster, everything. I'm just alone in the studio, right? Plus, I gotta find the songs. Mom Sita Puran says, wonderful songs.

The Bajan says that the music is never boring. Simply loving every bit of it. Thanks to the De Freitas family in Barbados. Shamina in Canada says the music is simply blown away beautiful. I hope the music is as beautiful as you are, Shamina. And Farida. Hope you're doing well, Farida. All right, so time is going. 50 minutes coming up to 3 o'clock.

Enjoy some Lenore. You were missed. Good to have you back. Big one, right?

0: Allah.
1: Our time is going, so I have to do this, all right? We're featuring Mokeshun, the songs Macon up in the USA. This one's for you especially.

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Come through on WhatsApp. 50 yeses.

The final song I have in mind is Mere Pyar Bhi Hai Tu. Come True with a Yes is a Vote. We play for this one on that song.

Alzheimer from Albany, New York. Good afternoon to you. Says everyone's like crazy about the music here. Wow. My friend, there's so many yeses coming in here. I might have to stop counting. Or our time is going, so I'm going to stop counting. Let's take it back from the top. Ready? Sharada joining up there in the Bronx, USA. My brother, good afternoon to you and the family. Uncle Dad's son.

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Turkey for your love, thanks for joining. Wish all of you an awesome, awesome week ahead. Those remaining, Faisal Import comes up next. I'll be with you until 9 p.m. Thanks for joining us on NTN, the Sunday Afternoon Edition.

0: Art, I'm going to give you a little bit of this one here. Before we head into Faisal Imports, comes up next, and let's give you a little bit of that promise. So,
1: mera pyar bhi tu hai, ye bahar bhi tu hai. Tum bhi gao.

0: Guyana, South America, right across the Eastern Caribbean. 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I want to welcome you to Faisal Imports. 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I'm Patrick Ramprasad, and let's hear from our sponsors. I'll be right back with you as we cruise into songs selected by Faisal himself.
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0: Well, you're cruising with Faisal Imports on a Sunday afternoon. And to begin with, Faisal would like to say a special shout out to his wife, Bobby, the son Atik and Amir sons and daughter-in-law Lisa, grandson Idris, also the daughter Safia, son-in-law Vitushan, son Sadiq and daughter-in-law Caroline, a friend Govinda from K&S Supermarket up in Parika, big it up for himself, the management and staff, the friend Vishnu, the friend Vishnu, his brother, dad and the friend Shiv and wife Chandra, the cousin Gailey and her husband Shazim from Canada, the dear friend Deodat and family, good afternoon to all of you. Wishing you an awesome Sunday afternoon as we begin rocking with Faisal Imports, and these songs are all selected by Faisal himself.

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Greetings are from Faisal, his entire family, and also his wife, Diane, the kids and grands. Want to wish you all the best.

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Happy first birthday. From special uncle Ray and Mariah. 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
0: 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Faisal would like to perform pre-birthday greetings to mother-in-law Janet. Celebrates her birthday on August 14th. Greetings are also coming from your daughter Bobby, son-in-law Faisal. All the grands and great-grands. Pre-birthday greeting goes out to Aaron. Little boy celebrating his birthday on the 13th of August. Happy birthday from Faisal, Bobby, Atik, Sadiq, Amir, Safia, aunts, uncles, nephews, Idris. Niece Safia, aunt Asia, Sonia, Shakita. Cousin Farah, want to wish you a happy, healthy, wealthy birthday. Also, pre-birthday wishes goes out to cousin Hafiz, celebrates his birthday on the 13th of August. From Faisal, his family and wife Diane, and the kids and grands. Pre-birthday greeting goes out to Aaron from his mom, Fanny, dad Faisal, grandma Pammy, aunt Anita, Rito, uncle Vinod, cousin Tia, and Rio, Alex, want to wish you almighty Allah's choicest blessings. Enjoy Aaron. Pre-birthday wishes goes out to cousin Imran, celebrating his birthday on the 18th of August in New York City. Happy birthday, Imran. It's from your brother Safraz, also cousin Faisal and family. Want to wish you all the best as we cruising, and this is for you. All the birthday people.

Brother Azad's birthday comes up on the 31st of August. In advance, happy birthday, Azad, from Faisal and family. Also, Uncle Munir on the 26th of August. Have a blast, Uncle Munir. And niece Faro on August 20th. To all of you from Faisal, the entire family circle, want to wish you all the best. Happy birthday. Happy birthday greetings to cousins Savita from Florida, from Sadiq and Shanta, and

Also joining in the fray will be Asia Ali up in Canada, and she's wishing Aaron, who celebrates his birthday on August 13th, the happiest birthday ever with Allah's choicest blessings always. Greetings are coming your way from Uncle Dara, Auntie Asia, cousins Ramiz, Rashad, Riaz, and Ejaz. Once again, Aaron Ali, this one's for you.

Also, early birthday greetings to Aaron, Faisal's son, from Sister Sonia. It's coming up on the 13th. From his aunt, want to wish him a happy birthday. Many more birthdays to come. Aaron from aunt Sonia.

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0: Cruising with Faisal Imports, 15 hours started at 4. All the songs are selected by Faisal himself. Let's take you rocking away, apart from those submitted by Asia Ali. As we take you back to the music, 15 hours started at 5.

Happy night birthday to Aaron. Hope your special day is filled with lots of fun, laughter, cake, presents, and all your favorite things. Hope this year brings you tons of awesome adventures and happy memories. Have the best birthday. It's coming from Fazia Khan up in the USA. We're going to be playing her song she chose next. We played it earlier, but I'll

Congratulations to niece Sarah. Give birth to a handsome baby boy this morning, 4 a.m. Congratulations, Sarah, in Toronto, Canada. From Faisal and family. Cruising on a Sunday afternoon with Faisal Imports.

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Aaron celebrates his 9th birthday, and Fozzie O'Khan up in the USA would like to perform greetings here. She says, happy 9th birthday, Aaron. Hope your special day is filled with lots of fun, laughter, cake, presents, and all your favorite things. And I hope that this year brings you tons of awesome adventures and happy memories. Have the best birthday ever. This one's for you, Aaron.

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0: 15 hours 58, our time is going. We're up with Faisal Imports. As we're doing some more shout outs here, big up to the CEO Atik from Faisal Imports, brother Shiraz and wife Asiya, four sons Ramiz, Rashad, Riaz, and Ejaz, manager Sadiq, and to all the staff from the procurement department, Balram, Sarah, Devi, Asif, and Hakim, the office team, Oman, Felicia, the management and staff of King Arms Guard, Faisal, the CEO himself, and all others, all the drivers, porters, sales team, and a special shout out to Mr. Matai, CEO of Matai Supermarket, his entire staff, neighbor Fayad and wife, and three beautiful daughters. Also to Anita, Tia, Ria, Rito, Rishma, Radha. Happy birthday coming up to mother-in-law Janet. Also shout out to sister-in-law Zelina, husband Salim, Denise Farrow, husband Danny, daughter Haiti. And a special shout out to classmate Devati, husband Mr. Gray, daughter in Washington, D.C. Good afternoon to all of you from Faisal. Cruising with Faisal as we take you back to the music.

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0: 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Special program comes to you every Sunday from 15 to 16:30 hours. Faisal would like to say good afternoon to cousin Hafiz, wife Diane, and their two kids. The cousin Shakila, husband, kids, sister Fazia and Vasilia. Also to daughter Safia, husband Vitushan. Good afternoon to Shanna, her husband and two kids. Also to family friend Irene from Toronto. To Bahram, his wife, grandson, granddaughter. To His Excellency, Dr. Mohammed Irfan Ali and family. Want to wish him a wonderful Sunday. Keep up the good work with Allah's blessings. Also, special shout out to Asia, her family, for Faisal and family. Salam to Dad, Wajid Ali. Almighty Allah's choicest blessings. Belated happy birthday to you. Niece Farah, husband Danny, daughter Haiti, cousin Hafiz and wife Diana. Also to son Sadiq and wife Caroline. Salam to the cousin Khan from Khan's Lumberyard. Son Fahir. Crucible Faisal Import says we're moving on to 16 hours 18 in Guyana. All the songs are selected by Faisal himself as we take you back to the music.

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May Allah guide and protect him with great health and successful life ahead. 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

Our day, Aaron. From Asad and wife Patsy, sons Saif and Javed. 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From Asad and wife Patsy, son Saif and Javed. Do enjoy, have a blast. With these words being said, for all celebrating birthdays in the family, I want to wish all of you happy birthday, especially little Aaron. He's an image of Faisal. Sharmili up in the Bronx says, awesome music. Well done, Faisal. Well selected songs, enjoyed. This is where I say goodbye. Stand by for Salam Namaste at 16:30. Frederick, on behalf of Faisal, NTN Production, saying goodbye for now, one till next week.

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Passing out to Shamina up in Canada. Joyce from Leonora, good afternoon to you. Also, Annalise, you're joining. Special hi. 624-7874.

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1: Yeah, Mr. Ramprasad, good afternoon to you, sir.
0: Mr. Huntley, you were missing last week.
1: Yes, let me apologize. I had a lengthy power outage in my village.
0: Wow.
1: So I wasn't able to join the program. When the lights came back on, it's after 9.
0: Okay.
1: Right? And I'd like to thank Marvin for calling and finding out if anything was wrong with me. No,
0: excellent,
1: Marvin. Yeah,
0: excellent.
1: I told him I was in good health and everything. So I'd like to apologize to my friends and family on radio. Please forgive me for that. And I'll be here this week. I'll be a part of the program and enjoying it.
0: Thank you very much, Mr. Huntley.
1: Yes, sir. Have a good afternoon.
0: You too. Gonna stop the rain by complaining because I'm free. Nothing's worrying me. Say hi to Shanta from Leonora. Also to Drew joining us there. She is from Port Island. It won't be long till happiness steps up to greet me. 624-7874. Keep those messages coming in.

Say night to Stacy up in the USA. Look at the night. Greetings to husband Lennox and daughters Jenna and Navia. From Sabrina all the way. From Sarah Johanna on the east bank of Demerara. Good afternoon to you. And when I heard Sabrina.

Also, good afternoon. Salam to Kiss Asia and Afsano from MTS. Reaching out. Touching. Up in Mississauga.

17 hours 11, 624-7874. This one's going to blow your heart away.

Shout out to Betty from New Jersey. Thanks, Sabrina. Hello, Sabito. Good afternoon to you. To the hardworking girls, Asana, Amanda, and Amelia of Diamond. Special shout out to Nazarene for on up in the Bronx, USA. Says Sunday afternoon kind of music.

Said hi to Jonathan and the people up there in Brooklyn, New York. To Beryl Susuran up in Queens, New York. Good afternoon, Beryl. Hello, Indira, Cranial Road. This is real good music for a Sunday afternoon, isn't that so? I know all of you listening around the world, you and your Guyanese, well, born in Guyana, you will remember this one. The green, green grass of Guyana. Land of many waters.

0: and dry.
1: Say good afternoon to Haiti. How are you doing this afternoon? To the Jacobs family, good afternoon to you. 624-7874. Keep those messages coming in. And if you're overseas, connect on WhatsApp, +592-624-7874.
0: Then I awake and look around me.

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For those who are calling the cell number, you have to message the cell number. Please don't call me on that number. Engelbert Humperdinck.

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And she loved the guy and his people. And the president and everyone, the vice president. Return.

MPS, I'm sorry. 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I can't remember the state you're from. 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

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I simply loved this one since I was a little boy. 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

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The overseas number is 718-285-8978. For those who are inquiring. I can

0: This song's for Haiti. Among the many others, says she's loving. Come on, Stacy. Just enjoy the music, okay?
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The land numbers are 225-8097, 225-8098, the overseas line 718-285-8978, and you can get me on messages and WhatsApp. Do so on 624-7874 if you're overseas, plus 592-624-7874. Here is Only You. $17.27 in Guyana. Hello to Sati Singh listening up there in the USA.

sits in Mojave, Queens, New York. Good afternoon. Across the room beneath the evening light. Also, good afternoon to Tricia Pearson. Will I ever see you again? Special shout out to Dominique and the guys long there hanging out. Up in Perico back. 624-7874. Keep those messages coming in. But my heart still asks the same. Will I ever see you again? 17 or start to 6 in Guyana.

Said hi to Betty from New Jersey. Good afternoon to Guitar up in the Bronx. Special shout out to Trisha. And to Mrs. Prasad, says she's loving it. 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

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The time is going. I'm almost at the song. Thanks so much for joining. Thanks to Sheriff Medical Center, Sheriff General Hospital coming through.

0: You're on air. Good afternoon to you. Hi, good afternoon. You're live on the radio.
1: Good afternoon, my friend.
0: Hi, Lalita. How are you?
1: Well, I'm going out for taking a drive and coming back. I'll be back to the team. Anyway, big up to Sheriff Medical Center and to everyone that's listening. And you're playing some nice, loving tune, my friend.
0: Thank you very much. I appreciate it.
1: I always listening to you, and I always like to hear your voice.
0: Oh, thank you very much.
1: You have a great, great evening. So I have to choose a song just now. Bye.
0: Okay, then.
1: Bye.
0: Thanks so much, Sheriff Medical Center, Sheriff General Hospital. Everyone says they're loving. The phone is blinking here. I thank you kindly. Thanks to Sheriff Medical Center, Sheriff General Hospital, to all of you listening in. Let me see if I can play a little bit of one more. Paul Anka, I Don't Like to Sleep Alone, but this is a different version.

0: 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Stand by for the family classic up next. Yep, let's go.
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8: 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We start taking your requests in at this time. On air, good afternoon. Good evening to you.
9: A very good night to you. 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
8: Thank you.
9: My song request tonight is One Beautiful Name in This.
8: One beautiful name?
9: Is it the name of Jesus?
8: Name of Jesus. Thanks, Marvin.
9: And good night to Dennis Fontizi. Very good night to you. Thank you very much.
8: Welcome. You're on air. Good evening.
10: Mr. Ramisan.
8: Mr. Huntley, good evening.
10: I'm lucky to get you after ball fame.
8: Okay.
10: I would like to play Roberto Flack singing, Come Share My Life, Come Share My Love. And I'm dedicating it to all my aunts, Auntie Hema, Auntie Baby, Auntie Ruby, and Madam Garraway, Madam Isaac. Mr. Matura's wife, her name gone out my head.
8: Babita Nandalal.
10: Miss Nandalal, Madam Nandalal. So could you play that for me? Come share my life. Come share my life. I'll try to sing karaoke. You know.
8: Okay, Mr. Huntley.
10: Okay, you have a good evening. I'm here.
8: Thank you. 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
11: Hi, Frederick. Good afternoon. My song is Paul Anka. Any song for Paul Anka?
8: Anyone?
11: Yes. That's why I suit you, so I dedicate that to you. but it's not any day individual, I don't get so wrong. So I dedicate that song to only Frederick.
8: All right, Lolita. Thanks.
11: Bye-bye.
8: Only you, that's a platters. I can't do that one. Just kidding. 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You're in Tagano. Good evening.
12: Hi, Cedric. 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
12: My song request is Dancing with Tears.
8: Dancing with Tears?
12: Tears. T-A-R-S, Tears.
8: Uh-huh.
12: By Ingeborg Humperdinck.
8: Ingeborg Humperdinck. Well, thank you so much.
12: Thank you. Yes. Thanks. Bye-bye.
8: Bye. All right. 2258097, 2258098. Coming into Guyana, 718-285-8978. 18 hours two in Guyana. You went again. Good evening.
13: Hello.
8: Hi, good evening.
13: Good evening. My song tonight is My Hero by Sue Thompson.
8: My Hero, Sue Thompson.
13: Bye. Yes.
8: Thank you very much. On air, good evening. Hi, good evening.
14: Good evening, Patrick.
8: Hello.
14: Can I have Love Will Turn You Wrong by Kenny Rogers?
8: Love Will Turn You Wrong.
14: by Kenny Rogers.
8: Kenny Rogers.
14: Thank you.
8: You're welcome. You're on air. Good evening.
10: Yeah, Mr. Ambassador.
8: Mr. Huntley.
10: I would like to request a song by Richard and Karen Carpenter. Sing a song. You know that one?
8: Mm-hmm.
10: Yeah. And Lolita, sorry for not mentioning your name just now. It's not by things that I get old. I can't remember all the names.
8: Okay, Mr. Huntley.
10: Have a good afternoon, everyone.
8: Thank you. Oh, dear. Good evening.
15: Good evening, Frederick.
8: Hi, Pomelo. I'm fine. I'm doing really thanks.
15: Okay. Glad to hear. Kindly play for me, I Fall in Love Every Day.
8: I Fall in Love
15: Every Day.
8: Every day. Richard is so lucky. All right, go ahead.
15: Yes. Sam Cooke.
8: Sam Cooke.
15: By Sam Cooke.
8: I know the song.
15: Okay.
8: Not the artist. I know he was one of them.
15: Well, is Richard choose this song?
8: Okay, Richard, you're here now. All right, thank you.
15: Okay, you have a blessed evening.
8: You too. All right. You're on Into Guyana. We lost you. The calls are coming, flashing and going. You're Into Guyana. Good evening. Good evening. We just lost you there. Calling you live on the radio. Good evening.
9: My song we play tonight is Cherish the Love.
8: Cherish?
9: Yeah. Cherish the Love by Kool & the Gang.
8: Mm-hmm. All right. Thank you so much, Marvin. All right, ladies and gentlemen, that's the quota for now. So if you're coming through, you have to call in the next segment coming up.
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Just joining us, you want to the Family Classic, and our dear Auntie Hemo says, thanks to Mr. Huntley for always remembering her. Right, let's start the music off, and what a beautiful name. The Hillsbury Worship Group starts it off. Marvin?

And that's right, right, Lolita? Lonely boy, Frederick. All right, I'm just kidding. But I love that one since I was small, and I got my aunt would have given me the album. If I actually loaned me, I end up owning it with Paul Anka. All right. Dance with Tears in My Eyes, Ingeborg Torpendick.

Coming out of Sue Thompson, Yes You Are My Hero. Love Will Turn You Wrong, here's the late Kenny Rogers. 18 hours, 28 and 27 seconds in Guyana.

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3: 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Coming into Guyana, 718-285-8978. We want to say good evening to Mr. Paris Maturo, Mr. Mark Maturo, Mr. Rudy Maturo, the entire family, everyone joining. It's always a pleasure. Remember, coming soon, it's going to be marked Max Tire Mart. Sherry Street location, that's coming up next. Very soon. Let's take your request in. Good evening, you're live.
4: Yes, good evening, Mr. Rampasad.
3: I miss you early on, man. I was about to say something that...
4: I was out of tongue and I got in late.
3: Okay.
4: I'm going with Rain Over Me by Pitbull and Mark Anthony.
3: Rain Over Me, Pitbull.
4: And Mark Anthony.
3: Pit Calf, right?
4: No, Pitbull. Okay, go on, you
3: Thank you. You're to Guyana. Good evening. Good evening. You're to Guyana.
5: Good evening, sir. I missed out on the first sex segment.
3: Yes, I know. Okay.
5: All right. So my song tonight is Borrowed Time by Amarnath Shiv Shankar. Borrowed Time.
3: Yes, Amarnath Shiv Shankar. Actually, there's a lot more new songs came out with Amarnath Shiv Shankar.
5: Okay, yeah, I got them all.
3: All right, thank you, Jonathan. You're on. Good evening.
6: Yeah, Mr.
3: Mr. Huntley.
6: Thank you, sir. I'm going country and western. My song tonight is El Paso.
3: Marty Robbins.
6: And I'd like to say thanks to Mr. Paris Maturo, Mr. Rudy Maturo,
3: Mark,
6: the other brother,
3: Mr. Mark,
6: all the workers at the company. I still listen to you. I still thank you for keeping this program on the air, and I enjoy them every Sunday afternoon. Please continue, and let me get a happy Sunday afternoon evening. Thank you very much.
3: Thanks, Mr. Huntley.
6: Because I got another court theory.
3: All right, appreciate. All right, you're on air. Good evening.
7: Yes, Fred. Good night.
3: Good evening. Go ahead.
7: Marianne, can I get
0: Make the World Go Away. Elvis. Good.
3: Elvis, you sure?
0: Yeah, he's right next to me.
3: Uh-oh, the other Elvis.
0: No.
3: I'm going to get stitches here, cough, laughing all day.
0: Make the World Go Away by Elvis. Because they had him on Facebook yesterday.
3: You sure it's Elvis? Because
0: yes,
3: I know it's Matt Monroe.
0: They had 12 songs that he sang.
3: Okay.
0: And that was one of them.
3: All right, thank you.
0: All right, darling.
3: In Tagiano, good evening. Good evening, you're in Tagiano. Just lost you. You on air, good evening.
7: Can I have Sometimes Love Just Enough by Patti Smith and Don Henley?
3: Sometimes Love Just Ain't Enough. Love Just Ain't Enough.
7: Enough.
3: All right, thank you. Call 11 on radio, good evening. Just lost you. You went to Guyana, good evening.
8: Hi, good evening, Cedric.
3: Hello.
8: My song request is Remember.
3: By Bee Gees?
8: No, by Des O'Connor.
3: By Shannon O'Connor?
8: No, Des. D-E-S.
3: Uh-huh.
8: O'Connor.
3: O'Connor. All right. I'm just being naughty today. Thank you.
8: Bye.
3: Bye. On air, good evening.
9: Good afternoon, Frederick.
3: Lita.
9: Set my heart on fire.
3: Set my heart on fire.
9: And let me blast it fire.
3: No, don't say that.
9: You could pop a laugh.
3: All right, Lalita.
9: Bye.
3: Bye. That's serious fire. On air, good evening.
10: Yes, Mr. Rampersad.
3: Yes, Mr. Premington.
10: Any song from the movie DLC. Any song of your choice. I never look for names right now. Anyone.
3: All right. I know you really like this movie.
10: I love the entire soundtrack, every single thing about this movie.
3: All right.
10: Okay, then. Thanks for greeting.
3: Welcome. You on air. Good evening.
11: Good evening. Can I have When Will I See You Again by 3 Degrees?
3: When Will I See You Again?
11: Yeah, by 3 Degrees.
3: Will I See You Again? By 3 Degrees?
11: 10, even.
3: Sorry, you got to go slowly. By?
11: By 3 Degrees.
3: Oh, 3 Degrees. All right. Thank you.
11: Thank you.
3: Call you live on the radio. Good evening.
12: Oh, good night. Good night. Can I have 500 Miles by Peter, Paul and Mary?
3: 500 Miles?
12: By Peter, Paul and Mary.
3: Peter, Paul, the whole Bible here.
12: Oh, my. It took so long for me to get through. But thanks,
3: I know.
12: Anyway.
3: All the lines are going again, but I think I'm going to let me do a count here and see how much I have. Wow, I can only take one more because I have some Bob Marley into the lineup. Good evening, last caller for this segment.
13: Good evening.
3: Hello.
13: My song this evening is by Raymond Ramnarine, Someday.
3: Raymond Ramnarine?
13: Someday, yes.
3: Sunday?
13: Somedaway, Someday.
3: Oh, you got into the local number?
13: Yes, because I'm not getting through.
3: The overseas line is going like crazy here right now.
13: Mm-hmm. Okay, have a great evening.
3: All right, thank you. Great, you see what I love? The fans are calling from overseas through the local line too. All right, that's the all I can take because I have some Bob Marley queued up for you. So let's start. One love, and this is the Mr. Paris Maturo, Mrs. Bumita Nandalal, and all listening. This is his favorite.

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This is Max Power Hour. 19 hours 13 in Guyana. All right, let's start it off with Pitbull, Ren Over Me, featuring Mark Anthony.

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Sometimes love just isn't enough.

But this might feature in Dawn Headley. Sometimes love just ain't enough. Bring the time check to 19 hours 40. And this is coming from Descono. Remember.

remember. That's a corner of one called Remember. This is Max Power Hour on the radio. Lalita, I think that one was by Rafael, my cousin. This is coming from Little Lita or Lalita. Set my heart on fire.

Party the Charles. Set my heart on fire. 19 hours 4 to 6 in Guyana. When will I see you again? 3 degrees.

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0: Let's say hi to my cousins, Fazil and Harold Chieto, joining Macon, joining us up there in the USA. Also to Karen Dudat in Florida, the USA. Good evening to you, Mary Ann here. All joining, and we're cruising in time, and we take you to the penultimate song. It's Peter, Paul, and Mary. 500 miles.

Peter Paul and Mary, 50 Miles, and the final song on this segment. Thank you so much, Paris Maturo. Thank you very much to Mr. Mark Maturo, Mr. Rudy Maturo, the families and the staff, Kevin and everyone, El Spaniola, everyone, Travis, Daly and everyone. I want to say good evening to all of you. All right, we close this program with Ribbon Ramble Around Sunday. I just want to say thanks once again just to let you know that Max, you're coming to Sherry Street very soon. That's where they started. And they're going to be returning, but the branch at 605 Davis Street is still operable. Look out for new and improved services happening soon. Thank you very much to Max Group of Companies. And stand by for the Fans Musical Request Hour up next.

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